0: Mambo number 5.
1: Check this out.
2: 1, 2, 3, 4, 5. Everybody in the car, so come on, let's ride to the liquor store around the corner. The boys said the

0: So what you gonna do? I got a pocket full of in my homeboys do too. So turn off the lights and blow the dough. But for what?
1: We don't love enough.
0: Yeah. So we gon' blow a house to this. G's up, freeze up for a second now. Bounce to this.
2: Hey, let's party.